They say the holy water's watered down, and this town's lost its faith. Our colors will fade eventually, so if our time is running out, day after day, we'll make the mundane a masterpiece. Oh my, my, oh my, my love, I take one look at you, you're taking me out.

comes the two to the three to the four. 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It's getting kind of late, but the ladies want some more. Oh my, good Lord. 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
1: 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Welcome aboard Benga Airways. After takeoff, we'll pump up the sound system, 'cause we're going to...

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But I'd been forgotten, I'd been married a long time ago. Where did you come from? Where did you go? Where did you come

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